0: This is for the busted hearts. This is for the question mark. This is for the outcast soul, lost control, no one knows. Sing it for the can't go back. Sing it for the broken past. Sing it for the just found out. Life is now upside down.
1: If you look

0: U bent mijn toevlucht.
1: 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Zo'n heel stadion die ermee zit met ik zag een kuikentje. Ja, ja. 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Maar dankzij Tim Dick is het dit jaar gelukt. We spraken Michael W. Smit. 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Hij vond dat onzin. Ja, wij eigenlijk ook natuurlijk.
2: En we vroegen hem ook wat zijn herinneringen zijn van de 3 keer dat hij op de EO Jongerendag heeft gespeeld.
3: I just remember there were just so many people. And I was out of control and I was running and flipping and tripping. You know? I especially remember doing I'm Free. And I had all these places to run and all these runways and just engaging the audience, and they were engaged. And I just remember thinking, well, you don't get to play for this many people too often, you know? And so that was probably my greatest memory of doing that song.
4: Any running in the planning tonight?
3: Probably not a whole lot of running tonight.
1: No, it's 50 years of a thing. We're all a little bit older.
3: I think they wanted me to kind of go down memory lane a little bit, you know, and play some of the hits. And not, it's worship, but there's also a pop thing, A Place in This World and Friends and things like that. So
4: we play that. You've been playing for so long on so many stages. Yeah. Does it ever become normal to play for a crowd like this?
3: No, not really. I if I'm playing for 200 people or if I'm playing for 20,000, I still have the same mindset. I mean, obviously, when you have a lot of people in a stadium or whatever, you know, it's a bit more electrifying maybe, but it doesn't really change what I want to see accomplished in the night, you know, because I'm really just pointing people towards the truth. You know, that's truth sets free. So maybe tonight there's somebody here that doesn't know the Lord, you know, and maybe this is a moment in time. Maybe this is their moment in time tonight. Yeah.
4: It's also a time that we look back at 50 years, those days, but also our faith. It's changing through the years. We experience great things, but also challenges. Yeah. How has your faith changed over 50 years?
3: Well, thank God, I feel like I'm becoming more like Christ, you know, and thank God I'm a little wiser than I was 30 years ago, you know. But, you know, we're all still on the journey, you know, we're still, you know, in progress, you know.
1: Is your image of God changed in all those years?
3: Yeah, it has, because I'm much more. I've discovered like who he really is, you know.
1: How is he really?
3: Well, I think just in the past, you know, you just deal with I'm not good enough, and I've fallen again, and so you always felt like, you know, he's frustrated with you. And man, I think I've really discovered over these last 20 years that like how much he really loves me, you know. Mm-hmm. And he's for me, and he just wants to be in a relationship with me. I've always known that. Mm. But you can know it and not act like it, you know.
1: And what a lot of people can relate to that. What's the key to really, like, that it comes to your heart from, oh, yeah, I know I'm good enough?
3: I think you have to really meditate on the scriptures and really go back and look and see, what's the book say? What's it really say? And there's these promises of God, you can't deny it, you know. And what happens is you get in the grind and we get frustrated and we forget. How often we just forget. And then we think we're in the gutter and we can't get out. And it's just like so I feel like every night when I sing these songs, I'm reminding myself and I'm reminding everybody out there going, guys, we can't forget. He not only loves us, he really likes us. He's very fond of us. And he just wants to have a relationship with you, you know, so.
4: Those days are also about giving the faith to the next generation. You have a great family. Is there a heart for passing the faith to the next generation?
3: Well, yeah, I think especially probably for the people in the music industry, you know. I feel like I'm supposed to father, you know. I'm speaking more, it seems like, and I love to speak to young people because I went through a tough bout with drugs and all that when I was 15 to 19 and almost died. And I've written about all the gory details in the books.
1: You said, like, animals died.
3: Yeah, and I got rescued, you know. So I feel like I have, especially when you're speaking to young people, especially with all the stuff they're dealing with today and social media and all this stuff. But I've been there. I've hit rock bottom. So I feel like I have the ability and maybe the trust of them because I've been there, mm-hmm. and versus someone who hadn't been there. Mm-hmm. Yeah. So that's given me a little bit of favor, and I love it. I just love being able to speak into teens' life. And again, especially with all the stuff they're dealing with and just letting them know what the truth really is. So,
4: last question. Our Human Interest radio show starts a lot with your songs. Which is a song did you say, plan this, start with this, and then you have a great show? You go to the depth, you go to the joy of life, it's all in there.
3: Ooh.
1: Which song?
3: I probably would play Place in This World.

0: Een stukje van de ronduit praiseband. 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
0: Het lied van Martha Smith, White Ribbon Day, is toch in het collectieve geheugen van die generatie gebeiteld. 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
2: Yeah, I just remember it being a beautiful day. We were outside and all these people are waving these flags. And what an amazing demonstration of the fact that the church in the Netherlands is alive. You know, flags are important, aren't they? You know, they're biblical. So they tell the devil that the church is coming.
3: When I would have experienced something like that, I would always want to go back to that moment. Yeah. I want to experience it again. Do you recognize this?
2: Well, maybe we can go back there. Yeah, who knows? We're going to play that song tonight and let's see what happens.
3: And are there ribbons in the house?
2: Aha, we'll have to find out. Yeah, we'll have to find out.
3: Oh, we really hope it does. How is it to play for a stadium full of young people who have a heart for Jesus, who are singing your songs?
2: Yeah, it's the greatest privilege, actually, even to this day. You know, all my children are Gen Zers. So I love that generation. And, you know, whenever I get the privilege to sing and play and lead worship, and that generation is down the front, I absolutely love it. It's fantastic.
0: And what do you love about it?
2: Energy, passion. They want to go deep with God. I think they understand the mission of the gospel and the sacrifice, and so it's amazing to see.
3: When you see the heart of the youth, sometimes there can be a missing in yourself. Do you think this passion, they go 100% for Jesus? Do you miss something from that, or do you keep it?
2: No, I admire it, but I don't go, oh, I don't have that. I just think it's different as you grow up, older, isn't it? You know, you have different responsibilities, your calling changes, how you do things changes. I mean, you know, when you're 18 years old, you're not married, you don't have kids, you don't have any responsibilities. So
0: let's go.
2: it looks different. But hopefully, you know, the prayer is that whatever age you are, you're 100% committed to the gospel of Christ.
0: Mm. We ask all the artists tonight, we ask if is your faith in God, your image of God, is that changed in all those years from a young Martin to still a young Martin, a little bit older?
2: Yeah, that's a great question. I think it's deepened. I think because you have a few storms along the way, you know, a few challenges. And I think that tests who you are, isn't it? You sort of go into the fire a little bit, and then that's where you're refined. So I think just also the years of reading scripture and being in the word of God, you know, that builds you. It builds your bones and your faith. And so yeah, I like to think that I've evolved over the years, you know.
3: Can you share one of those challenges with us?
2: Well, I mean, you can imagine having six children, there's challenges every week, right? Especially when they're small. And so, yeah, of course, you know, life is no different for us. And, you know, we're always trying to navigate what is the right thing to do, Lord? Like, what are we in the right place? Are we in your will? Are we doing the right stuff? And also navigating a season where I didn't have the band and then I was on my own and still in that season. But tonight, we have Stu G on guitar as a special guest. What a treat that is.
3: I see a sparkle in your eyes.
2: Yeah, amazing.
3: Well, we are going to find a white ribbon.
0: Yes.
3: We will be waving. We will be waving. We'll see what happens.
0: The same at 99.
2: Yeah.
0: We are here. We are
2: Amen.
0: Waving.
2: Yes. Thank you, guys.
3: Thank you so much.
0: Thank you so much. Thank you. Thank you.